Richard Huskisson on the 80s at 8 with Electric Avenue by Eddie Grant from 1982. Same year that George Thorogood and the Destroyers released Bad to the Bone on this day. Jump ahead a couple of years, another big hit was released September 17th in 1984. That's when John Waite would hit number one in the U.S. with a song that was inspired by the number of women who were in his life at the time. At least that's what he says.

We've got something you're gonna like. That's what I like. That's what I like. The Light Adventure returns for its 9th edition. Get ready to say hola to another unforgettable getaway to see an international superstar. 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

Karma Chameleon from Culture Club on the 80s at 8. That goes back to 1984. Jump ahead a couple of years, September 17th, 1986, a new U.S. sitcom would be premiering. That was essentially a vehicle for one particular actor that had grown beloved thanks to the show WKRP in Cincinnati. Dr. Johnny Fever himself, Howard Hessman. He was given the lead in the show Head of the Class, which ran from 1986 to 91 on ABC. That's what popularity could do for you in 86. Speaking of popular in 86, here's Prince with Kiss.

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Touch from Hall & Oates on the 8s at 8 from 1984. The day in 84, a couple of impressive stats were recorded into baseball history as Reggie Jackson became the 13th player in MLB history to hit 500 home runs. There are now 28 people who have done so. The same day, Dwight Gooden tied the record of 32 strikeouts in consecutive games, joining Louis Tate, Nolan Ryan, and eventually Randy Johnson, at least until Kerry Woods topped the number by one strikeout per game in 1998. Still, some impressive numbers from back in the day. Let's stay there with Madonna and Papa Don't.

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1: 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It's Mike Garrick here from Mike Garrick Dodge in Paris. 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

Richard Hoskinson on the 80s at 8 with Huey Lewis in the News and Heart and Soul from 1983. September 17, 1983. Miss America would be crowned, and a woman who would go on to be a singer, an actress, producer, fashion model, Vanessa Williams, who may not have been as famous if she did not win that Miss America crown in 83, but it was something they would also strip her from, or rather force her to resign from, after a seriously controversial decision by the Miss America pageant. The CEO of that pageant would apologize for this decision in 2015. She always was Miss America.

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One way or another, I'm gonna find ya. 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
5: Hey, it's Dana here with all of the concerts you need to add to your calendar this fall. The amazing Charlie XCX, she's coming to Scotiabank Arena in Toronto on September 21st. And I've got to say, Toronto loves the Jonas Brothers. They're coming to RBC Amphitheatre in Toronto on September 28th and just announced, since ticket sales were doing so well, they've added a second show at Scotiabank Arena in Toronto on October 24th. So get your tickets now because they're going fast. Teddy Swims is bringing his insane vocals to Scotiabank Arena in Toronto on October 5th, and Olivia Rodrigo, back from her first Daisy Chain Festival, is bringing her Unraveled tour to Scotiabank Arena for not one show, but two back-to-back shows, October 26th and 27th. The legendary Journey, they're coming to Scotiabank Arena on November the 4th. And finally, last but not least, the lovely Pentatonix are bringing all of their amazing harmonies to TD Coliseum in Hamilton on November 22nd. Stick around on Light 92 for more concerts, plus the chance to win tickets to see Hilary Duff in Hamilton in the new year.
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1: Hey, it's Dana here with all of the concerts you need to add to your calendar this fall. The amazing Charlie XCX, she's coming to Scotiabank Arena in Toronto on September 21st. And I've got to say, Toronto loves the Jonas Brothers. They're coming to RBC Amphitheater in Toronto on September 28th and just announced, since ticket sales were doing so well, they've added a second show at Scotiabank Arena in Toronto on October 24th. So get your tickets now because they're going fast. Teddy Swims is bringing his insane vocals to Scotiabank Arena in Toronto on October 5th, and Olivia Rodrigo, back from her first Daisy Chain Festival, is bringing her Unraveled tour to Scotiabank Arena for not one show, but two back-to-back shows October 26th and 27th. The legendary Journey, they're coming to Scotiabank Arena on November the 4th. And finally, last but not least, the lovely Pentatonix are bringing all of their amazing harmonies to TD Coliseum in Hamilton on November 22nd. Stick around on Light 92 for more concerts, plus the chance to win tickets to see Hilary Duff in Hamilton in the new year.
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4: 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Also coming up September 24th to 27th is the return of the Ancaster Fair. This will be a weekend full of family fun, agricultural education, and amazing attractions such as a demolition derby, livestock and agriculture exhibits, live music and entertainment, and a midway. The Ancaster Fair goes down Friday and Saturday from 9 a.m. until 9 p.m. and Sunday from 10 a.m. until 5. And the City of Brantford, in partnership with the Brant Regional Association of Volunteers Administrators, is hosting a fall volunteer fair on Wednesday, October 7th at the T.B. Costain S.C. Johnson Community Center from 6:30 p.m. until 8:30. Visitors will have the chance to discover exciting ways to get involved, build new skills, and make a difference in the community.
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Good morning. Happy Friday. I think I speak for everybody when I say, thank God it's Friday. 15 degrees outside and a bit of good news. Gas is down 9 cents a liter today. It's going to be a beauty too. Mix of sun and cloud, high 22. It's going to feel 25. This is the kickoff to the final weekend of summer. Fall arrives on Tuesday, so enjoy this one. Although, it is pretty much going to feel like fall out there, so dress for the weather. The Bills won. I'm in a great mood. Let's get going with Shakira, Light 92.

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Light 92. Hey, good morning. I'm Scott Fox. There's a number of things today that we are celebrating. It is the 18th of September, and today's a good day to treat yourself. It's National Cheeseburger Day. It's also National Red Velvet Cake Day. So I think I've planned out dinner here, right? We've got the cheeseburgers and the red velvet cake. You have yourself a great time. This weekend, we also celebrate National Wives Day. It happens on Sunday and day. Guys, this is a day where you honor your wives. You, I have no idea how we celebrate that. Every day's National Wife Day at my place. I wonder if she'd agree with that if she's listening. I don't know. Anyway, that's what's going on this weekend. It's also the final weekend of fall.

most of the time. Honeymoon Suite, that's Feel It Again. Great one. Happy Friday. Music team dialed in here today. It's 5:48. Thanks for having us on. I'm Scott Fox. And, a few minutes ago, I did say it's the final weekend of fall. That was obviously a slip of the tongue. It's the final weekend of summer. Fall begins on Tuesday. Today, a lot of people may be inclined to rate the Bare Naked Ladies version of O Canada last night at the Buffalo Bills game. Before I even play it, I'm going to say it's amazing that the Bills did that, that they decided we're going to honor our Canadian fans all season and perform the Canadian national anthem. But it was the version that the Bare Naked Ladies did last night for the first one that has some people talking. You can judge. Was this appropriate? True.

0: to me, it sounded like a Bare Naked Ladies version of O Canada. That's exactly how they sound. And I don't think anybody should have expected any different. But I do acknowledge there is a lot of criticism online for the version they did last night. That's just one of the things that people are going to be talking about today. Either way, the Bills won, and that puts this guy in a great mood today.
1: 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Traffic check.
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3: 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I'm Alexis Spiker with Light 92 Morning Traffic.
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1: It's Friday, September 18th. Good morning. Welcome to the weekend. It's 13 right now in Brantford, 12 in Kitchener, 12 in Hamilton. The dollar 71.42 cents U.S. Gas down 9 cents to $1.81. I'm Stacey Englehart. Well, a massive 911 outage has been fully fixed. Several police services reported intermittent outages early yesterday morning. Now, many reported in the GTHA, but it was also affecting other parts of the country, including the Maritimes, Montreal, and areas out west. Bell confirmed the problem was tied to a system upgrade. A Toronto police officer accused in a major organized crime and police corruption probe, now also accused of planning to help set up and run illegal cannabis dispensaries and erotic massage parlors. Timothy Barnhart, one of eight active and retired officers charged in Project South, newly unsealed documents alleges he was also

0: Searching police databases, some of the checks he conducted and shared with associates involved individuals who were the target of shootings. And today is Larry Brock's last day as MP for Brantford-Brant South Six Nations. His resignation earlier this month triggered a by-election, which must be held by mid-April. Although a date has not been set, he is the third Conservative MP to resign this summer. And keep in mind, Sunday, Pierre Poilievre will be in Brantford for a rally at 3 o'clock at the Branlin Community Centre. You need to register to attend conservative.ca. Light 92 Sports NFL last night. Josh Allen threw three touchdown passes and ran more as the Bills beat Detroit 41-31. Their brand new $2.1 billion stadium is just across the street from the Bills' former home. The Bare Naked Ladies sang O Canada ahead of kickoff with both countries' flags displayed on the field. Canada's women's team playing for gold after Canada defeated the Netherlands 85-73 in the Wheelchair Basketball World Championship semifinals in Ottawa. Canada plays the U.S. in the final tomorrow, 2:30. Blue Jays were off last night. They start up a weekend series in Texas tonight at 8. CFL tonight, the Ticats host Montreal at 7:30. In the WNBA, the Toronto Tempo host Indiana 7:30. And the Kitchener Rangers are back on the ice for their home opener against Owen Sound. Puck drops at 7. Light 92 weather. Sunshine to start the weekend, high of 22. Tonight, cloudy 10. Sunshine tomorrow, slight chance of showers and a high of 19. And a 70% chance of showers Sunday and a high of 20. Right now, it's 13 in Brantford, 12 in Kitchener. It's 12 in Hamilton. I'm Stacey Englehart.
1: Thanks, Stace, for showing the Bills a little extra love. I appreciate that. Longer stories today. I'm here for it. We can do that anytime you want. Let's talk more Buffalo Bills. 6:02. Good morning. I'm Scott Fox. And coming up, I'm going to do a little food news because tomorrow is something big. It's 7-Eleven's annual Bring Your Own Cup Day. Now, normally, if you went out to procure a beverage and they said you need to have your own cup, you'd probably be outraged. However, in this case, people seem to love it. In fact, it's an annual event for some. I'll give you all the details coming up. This is Light 92.

Olivia Dean from Light 92. It is 6:09. Good morning. Happy Friday. I'm Scott Fox. It is 15 degrees outside, and this weekend sets up a perfect edition of food news. If you're new to Light 92, one of the things that I love to do when I'm on the radio is food news. The regular news, quite depressing. Food news, hey, it unites us all because we've all got to eat. Tomorrow is 7-Eleven's annual Bring Your Own Cup Day. You can bring a cup or whatever you want, really. I mean, I've seen people bring hockey helmets. I've seen big giant mugs. I've seen little ones, silly stuff. And that's part of the fun of Fill Your Own Cup Day. You get a Slurpee for $1.99. One cup allowed per customer. Taxes are added. In the past, people have filled everything. A mason jar, pie tins. Like, there's anything that you, if it'll hold liquid, you can go tomorrow to 7-Eleven, and for $1.99, you can fill it up with a Slurpee. Now, in addition to tomorrow being Bring Your Own Cup Day, tomorrow is also the annual, and I'm not a big fan of this one. You're going to hear a little bit of sarcasm in my voice, but every year in September, we have Talk Like a Pirate Day. And Long John Silver's, do you remember them? We used to have a Long John Silver's around here when I was growing up. There was one on Hespeler Road in Cambridge, but I haven't seen one in Canada in a long time, but I know the chain still exists. Tomorrow at Long John Silver's, it's Talk Like a Pirate Day. You get a free piece of hand-battered fish or chicken plank at participating locations if you dress like a pirate. Now, here's the thing. You get a free two-piece fish or chicken basket if you actually dress like a pirate as well. Now, the good news is, if you want to partake in that, if you really want your free two-piece fish or chicken basket, Spirit Halloweens are popping up everywhere, aren't they? Just over a month to go till Halloween, and you could probably find yourself a pirate costume and make it double use this year. Call it an investment. Have fun. This is

0: It's Friday, by the way. Marky Mark and the Funky Bunch, that's Good Vibrations. It is 19 minutes after 6 o'clock. Good Friday morning. It is September the 18th. There's a great article today. It's in USA Today, but don't hold that against the article. Singles, they say, are taking part in a new trend that is called Costco dating. I'm sure if you think about it, you could probably figure out what that means. Costco dating. In other words, people are meeting other singles in the aisles during the snack sampling and waiting at the food court. Apparently, they've done a deep dive here and they found that the food court area of Costco appears very often in posts because customers slow down while they're waiting for their $1.50 hot dog and drink combo or a slice of pizza. Now, Costco, they like the trend because it keeps people in the store longer than planned. Okay, all right. So people are meeting each other at Costco. Is this any different than meeting people at the regular grocery store, or is Costco attract a different crowd? Either way, I just hope there's a way to opt out. When I know some people, especially on the weekend, they love that Costco run. Girlfriend asks me every weekend, hey, do you want to go to Costco? And absolutely not. That is just too many people in one place. I have no interest in going. When I do go, hey, if people are trying to pick each other up, there should be like an opt out thing. Like if somebody's wearing red, they're willing to be approached. And if they're not wearing red, leave them alone and let them get their samples and pay for their stuff and get out of there. Either way, it appears relationships are happening at Costco. And if you don't want to be included, I suggest you just keep your head down and keep shopping.
1: Light traffic check.
0: What a weird place to tell people we met. Yeah, we met in the food court at Costco. Maybe it'll be funny in the wedding speech.
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3: A very light morning across the majors right now. The 403 eastbound ramp from Garden Road, that does, though, remain closed for long-term construction. And Highway 6 southbound, both northbound and southbound at Concession 12, we're still seeing construction taking out that right lane. Otherwise, plenty of room this morning. 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I'm Sonia Sash with Light 92 Morning Traffic.
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Light 92. Good morning. I'm Scott Fox. 6:31 now, and it is the last weekend of summer. Fall officially arrives on Tuesday. I'm reading a great article here from Reddit. It is about how to spend the last weekend of summer. Four tips that you might find helpful. Number one, spend some time outside. Go for a hike, visit a park, take a walk. Break up your time spent indoors by doing some things outdoors. Number two, wake up at the same time every day this weekend. Same time as you get up during the week. They say you'll get more out of your weekend. You won't mess up your sleep schedule for the next work week. Number three, split your days doing stuff and doing nothing. So, for instance, you could spend today and tomorrow doing things like hanging out with friends or running errands, finishing chores. Then on Sunday, do nothing and set that as a day to rest. You could also do a morning of chores and an afternoon of chilling. Number four is get one thing done tonight. It could be something fun like hanging out with friends or not. It could be chores. But crossing off at least one thing from your to-do list on Friday night will free up lots more time for Saturday and Sunday. I think those are good tips. I can get behind that. A little time outside. Prioritize a little me time. Have a great weekend.

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Your favorite 90s. I just want you to know who I am. Your favorite newer songs. Southern Ontario's favorites. Light 92.

Southern Ontario's favorites. Hey, good morning. I'm Scott Fox, and Monday is going to be a big day here on Light because we're announcing the details of our next Light adventure. I'm not allowed to tell you yet where you're going or who you're going to see, but I can tell you this is going to be a fantastic trip. If you want to win that, just be listening Monday morning for all the details. The annual tradition is upon us once again, friends. The Museum of Play in Rochester, New York, this is the Toy Museum, has announced their finalists for the 2026 Toy Hall of Fame. You can go there, by the way. It's an actual place. It's in Rochester. It's not that far from here. The list of nominees for toys to go into the Hall of Fame this year includes Bingo, Bop It. Bop It's not in there. Interesting. Bingo, Bop It, Care Bears, Mahjong, Monster High, Mousetrap, the game, Pokemon trading cards, Polly Pocket, Slide. I guess that's a slide, like the one you'd go down at a park. There's also Sorry, the board game, Tickle Me Elmo, and Yahtzee. The three toys that get the most votes are going to be placed on the ballot for the National Selection Advisory Committee. I wonder how much they get paid. The class of 2026 is going to get announced in late November. Toy Hall of Fame. It actually is a fun place. The three toys that get the most votes are going to be placed on the ballot for the National Selection Advisory Committee. I wonder how much they get paid. The class of 2026 is going to get announced in late November. Toy Hall of Fame. It actually is a fun place. I've been there. If you're looking for something to do, some quick trip on a weekend or something, you should check it out. And when those nominees get announced, I will let you know right here. And if you're really pulling for Pokemon, don't stop believing. This is Light 92.

0: Insensitive. Light 92. It's 10 to 7 now. Good morning. I'm Scott Fox. Happy Friday. I'm on pure coffee and adrenaline today. I was up a little bit later than a morning radio host typically stays up because the Buffalo Bills were playing last night. And wow, did they ever play great. So good. We're now learning that Josh Allen, the Bills quarterback, is actually quite sick. He's got the flu. Apparently, he was shivering in the hot tub. Shivering in the hot tub before the game even started. And then, bam, he ran for 2 touchdowns and threw 4 more touchdown passes. So, hey, even a sick Josh Allen is great. But that's not the only sports we got to talk about. The Jays are 2 games out of a playoff spot, and tonight they kick off a pivotal series in Texas. They're taking on the Rangers at 8:05. Friday night baseball, and I have a feeling the GTHA is going to be watching. All kinds of sports going on this weekend. In fact, most of the teams. There's some OHL action tonight. Tonight, the Hamilton Tiger Cats are hosting Montreal at Hamilton Stadium. Argos play tomorrow, but we don't really care about the Argos here. The Leafs are playing some split squad games tomorrow. They're taking on Montreal. So hockey is back as well, and a whole bunch more. Oh, for Raptors fans, if you're a basketball fan, no basketball yet. It's a little early. However, the Raptors are holding a block party tomorrow to honor Kyle Lowry. This one is a free event, but you have to register in advance on the Raptors app. It's going to be tomorrow morning, 11:30 a.m. at Jurassic Park, right outside Scotiabank Arena. Kyle Lowry is going to be there. There's going to be merch, a DJ, photo booths, and a whole lot more. That is happening tomorrow. And I've got some details. No, I don't have those online. All right, well, you can Google it if you want.
1: Lights. Traffic check.
0: Sorry. Yeah, you know how to find info. You know what you're doing. What's happening out there? Yeah, let's do it. Traffic, go ahead.
2: You've got a lot of open road to work with this morning. Just a couple of construction closures to keep in mind. 403 eastbound ramp from Garden Avenue that remains closed for long-term work. And along Highway 6 southbound at Concession 12, construction still has that right lane closed northbound and southbound. Everything else is moving along without any delays. 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I'm Sonia Sack with Light 92 morning traffic.
0: Sonia, there it is. Thank you, Sonia. It is 7:08. Stacy is coming up with the news.
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2: Good Friday morning, September 18th. Welcome to the weekend. 13 right now in Brantford, 12 in Kitchener, 12 in Hamilton. Gas down 9 cents to $1.81. I'm Stacey Englehart. Well, a major 911 outage is finally fixed. Police services reported intermittent outages early yesterday morning, many in the GTHA, but other parts of the country were also affected. Bell confirmed the problem was tied to a system upgrade. The union representing over 9,000 Stellantis workers in Canada said a strike is possible after talks with the automaker broke down over its intent to sell an assembly plant in Brampton. Last Friday, Stellantis said it signed a memorandum of understanding with a defense contractor on the potential sale. The company apparently said it was willing to consider hiring laid-off workers from the plant. Peel police have arrested a 34-year-old after an investigation into 71 vehicle break-ins across Mississauga. Police said it happened during the early morning hours of September 3rd and 6th. Investigators are looking for a possible link to other cases across the GTHA. Today is Larry Brock's last day as MP for Brantford Brant South Six Nations. His resignation earlier last month triggered a by-election, which will be held by mid-April. Brock is the third Conservative MP to resign this summer. Well, speaking of Conservatives, Pierre Poilievre will be in Brantford for a rally. The head of the Conservative Party will be at the Branlin Community Center Sunday at 3. You have to register to attend conservative.ca. Light 92 Sports NFL last night. Josh Allen threw 3 touchdown passes and ran in 2 others as the Bills beat the Lions 41-31. The Bare Naked Ladies sang O Canada ahead of kickoff with both countries' flags displayed on the field. In the CFL tonight, the Ticats host Montreal at 7:30. The Blue Jays were off last night. They start up a weekend series in Texas tonight at 8. And the Kitchener Rangers back on the ice for their home opener against Owen Sound. Puck drops at 7. Fans urged to attend early as the Memorial Cup Championship banner will be displayed. Light 92 weather. Sunshine to start the weekend. 22 this afternoon. Tonight, cloudy 10. Sunshine tomorrow. Slight chance of showers and a high of 19. And a good chance of shower Sunday with a high of 20. Right now it's 13 in Brantford, 12 in Kitchener. It's 12 in Hamilton. I'm Stacey Englehart.
3: All right, thank you, Stacey. One more to go, and then it's the weekend for you. It is 7:04. Coming up, I'm going to call one of our grand prize winners. Somebody is going to win a trip to the Charlie XCX concert on Monday at Scotiabank Arena with a limo from Epic Limo. Pick you up, take you to the show, bring you home afterwards. 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Somebody's going to win that before 8 o'clock.

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That's what I like. 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The Light Adventure returns for its 9th edition. 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

92. That's Lucala and Hotter Now. It's 7-Eleven, and great news, gas prices are way down this morning. It is a 9-cent decrease. We're down to $1.80.9. That's a heck of a lot better than it was yesterday. So if you didn't get gas yesterday, you were holding off for today, fill up on the way in. Good call. You probably saved yourself a decent amount of money. Let's see here. I've got number ones coming up in about half an hour, a little bit less. That's going to be great. Great story today. And I don't know if this one is food news or if this is something else. So we're going to go through the story here and then we can put a label on it at another point. We often hear stories about people who give birth in strange places. Well, a woman from London, her name is Katie Murphy, recently gave birth to her son in a KFC parking lot, Kentucky Fried Chicken KFC, in case you're wondering. She and her partner, Stephen, were driving to the hospital when suddenly she felt the baby coming. She pulled into the restaurant, the parking lot, and called an ambulance. And lo and behold, their son, Cody, was born at 9:35 p.m., weighing in at a great 7 pounds and 8 ounces. She delivered the baby before the paramedics even arrived. The couple had gone to the hospital earlier. They were told it's still a little too early, so you go home and come back when it's a little closer to delivery time. Well, delivery time ended up being right when they got to the KFC. So now we've got a baby that was born at KFC, and I figure we've got to do something for this. Apparently, they're already calling him Colonel Cody after the Colonel at KFC. KFC did hear about this, by the way, and they're doing something nice for the family. They're going to send a whole bunch of KFC merch and vouchers. And the family has announced they plan to take little Cody back to KFC for his first birthday. Isn't that lovely when all these things work out? Everybody's happy and healthy, and they probably got a great snack afterwards. That's awesome. Seriously, that's great. Glass Tiger on a Friday. I'm Still Searching. This is a great one. You can go ahead and turn it up. Light 92, Southern Ontario's favorites.

Light 92, Southern Ontario's favorites. That's Men at Work Down Under. Good Friday morning. I'm Scott Fox. And one of the things that I think you're going to hear people talking about today, because it seemed to get a fair bit of discussion on social media last night, was what did you think of the Bare Naked Ladies doing the Canadian National Anthem at the new Highmark Stadium?

0: You know, I know there's some people being a little critical of that performance, saying it didn't sound as becoming as you might expect the Canadian national anthem to sound. I thought it was good. I mean, I've been listening to the Bare Naked Ladies probably like you since the 90s, and that's exactly how the Bare Naked Ladies sound. So I didn't think there was anything wrong with it, but it is a discussion piece that's happening. Either way, the Bills won, and it's a big sports weekend. There's a lot going on, including the Leafs. Hey, they get back at it tonight. It's tomorrow night. They're playing a couple of split squad games. I wouldn't expect to see the main season lines or many of the superstars in a split squad game, but hey, you never know. If you're going to either of them, have a great time.
1: Lights. Traffic check.
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3: Not much slowing you down this morning, just some construction zones, but easy enough to work around. 403 East Bend ramp from Garden Avenue, that remains closed for long-term construction. Along the Highway 6 South and at Concession 12, that right lane is also closed for construction in both directions. Otherwise, the majors are staying quiet. 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I'm Sonia Sash with Light 92 Morning Traffic.
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0: I'm doing great. I didn't catch you at a bad time or anything, did I?
1: Nope, I'm good.
0: Okay, any plans on Monday?
1: No.
0: You've got two tickets to see Charlie XCX at Scotiabank Arena.
1: Oh my God. Thank you so much.
0: You're welcome. Hey, that's not all, though. We've also got a limo to and from the show, courtesy of Epic Limo.
1: Oh my gosh.
0: Big Charlie XCX fan?
1: Yes, I love her.
0: She's so good. You're going to have a great time at that concert. I congratulate you. Just tell everyone what station you listen to every morning.
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7:35, just making smiles happen all over the place here today. Have fun, Madison, at that show. And Monday, we're announcing a big new contest. Can't tell you yet where we're sending you or who you're going to see, but it's going to be big. 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
3: Hey, good morning, everyone. It is Friday, September the 18th, and it is time for your Number Ones. This is your daily history lesson. We're going to go all through September the 18th in previous years. And I'm going to start off with the birthdays. First off, one of the hot new talents that I think is the best to come along in a while. He's celebrating his 26th birthday today. Only 26. Wow. Happy birthday to Alex Warren.
4: Oh,

0: Happy birthday, Alex Warren, 26 years old today. Now, there's a number of other singers celebrating, and actors and actresses, too. Let's go through them. Lucas Graham is celebrating his 38th birthday today. Actor Jason Sudeikis turns 51 today. Actress Jada Pinkett. Is it Pinkett or Pinkett Smith? I don't know where that's at now. Anyway, she's 55 today. Also celebrating, it's his 55th, cyclist Lance Armstrong and singer Ricky Bell of Belle Biv DeVoe and New Edition is turning 59 today. There's a couple of stars that we lost on the 18th of September. It was today in 1970, Jimi Hendrix passed away of a drug overdose at the age of just 27. It's also the anniversary of when RBG, Ruth Bader Ginsburg, former Supreme Court Justice, passed away in 2020. Some of the things that happened on the 18th of September include this. Today in 1927, the CBS television network went on the air. And I think everybody remembers where they were when they heard the news. Today in 2004, Britney Spears married Kevin Federline. That was all over the infotainment shows that were on at night back in the day. I mean, that was fodder for a while. There are some big TV shows that premiered on the 18th of September. Today in 1964, The Addams Family debuted. Today in 1965, Get Smart. Today, also in 1965, it was the premiere of I Dream of Jeannie. And today in 2009, the Guiding Light soap opera came to an end. There's one more here, though. I got to mention this one. It's part of my DNA doing what I do. It was today in 1978, this TV show premiered for the first time.
1: All right, Cincinnati, it is time for this town to get down. Dr. Johnny Fever, and I am burning up in here.
2: What?
1: We all in critical condition, babies. But you can tell me where it hurts, because I got the healing prescription here from the big KRP musical medicine cabinet. Now, I am talking about your 50,000-watt intensive care unit, babies. So just sit right down, relax, open your ears real wide, and say, give it to me straight, doctor. I can take it.
0: WKRP in Cincinnati premiered today in 1978. It's amazing, like remarkable. That show was on in 1978, and there are so many similarities to how radio today still works. If you're looking for a little movie inspiration tonight, there's a number of them that came out on the 18th of September. Today in 1951, A Streetcar Named Desire was out. Tonight in 1987, a lot of people were at the movies lined up to see Fatal Attraction with Michael Douglas and Kim Basinger. Today in 1998, Rush Hour with Jackie Chan and Chris Tucker was out. Fun movie. And today in 2009, Cloudy with a Chance of Meatballs. Now let's get to your number ones. First off, today, 1976, we got a new number one. Yeah.

Wild Cherry, Play That Funky Music went to number one on the 18th of September, 1976. Today in 1982, this one was spending its second and final week at number one.

Chicago, Hard to Say I'm Sorry, was number one on the charts today in 1982. Let's fast forward to the 90s. Today, 1994. This one was spending its fourth straight week at number one.

Kelly Rowland, Dilemma, number one, 24 years ago today. And let's do one more. We're going to go back 11 years to 2015, because if it's a Canadian, I got to feature it. Today is the anniversary of when this was number one.

That's actually a weird story. It was number one in August, then it fell out of number one, and it went back to number one in September. So this is the return to number one for the weekend. Can't Feel My Face. And there's always one song that I play in full, and that's what I'm going to do right now. For this one, we're going to go back to the late 90s. They say this song was written by T-Boz initially as a poem when she was recovering in hospital from sickle cell anemia. She felt low and insecure because of her illness and societal pressures, so that's what made her decide to put pen to paper. This one was nominated for Song of the Year in 1999 and Best Pop Performance by a Duo or Group at the 42nd Annual Grammy Awards. If you were listening to the radio today in 1999, this was your new number one. TLC, Unpretty, Light 92.

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1: Light traffic check.
2: Most of the majors are still giving you a really good run this morning. 403 is looking good through Brantford, with that drive staying fairly light toward Hamilton. The 403 eastbound ramp from Garden Avenue, that does remain closed, though, for long-term construction. And Highway 6 southbound at Concession Road, we're still seeing construction taking up the right lane northbound and southbound. 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I'm Sonia Sash with the Light 92 Morning Traffic.
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1: It's Friday, September 18th. Good morning. 11 right now in Brantford, 11 in Kitchener, it's 11 in Hamilton. The dollar 71.43 cents US. Gas dropped 9 cents to $1.81.

0: One. I'm Stacey Englehart. A Toronto police officer accused in a major organized crime and police corruption probe is now also accused of planning to set up and run illegal cannabis dispensaries and erotic massage parlors. Timothy Barnhart is one of eight active and retired officers charged earlier this year in Project South, a massive investigation now being conducted by York Police. Newly unsealed details alleges he was also searching police databases. Some of the checks he conducted and shared with associates involved individuals who were later shot at. The Prime Minister set to address his caucus in Ottawa today. The Liberal retreat comes just before the fall sitting of the House of Commons gets underway on Monday. Yesterday, Carney returned from France, where he looks to secure a stronger alliance with Europe. And today is Larry Brock's last day as MP for Brantford-Brant South Six Nations. He resigned earlier last month, triggering a by-election to be held before the spring. Although a date has not been set, Brock is the third Conservative MP to resign this summer. And on Sunday, Conservative leader Pierre Poilievre will be in Brantford for a rally, 3 o'clock at the Brandlin Community Centre. You need to register if you want to attend. 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Josh Allen threw 3 touchdown passes and ran into Brantford for a rally, 3 o'clock at the Brandlin Community Center. 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Josh Allen threw 3 touchdown passes and ran in 2 others as the Bills beat the Lions 41-31. The Bare Naked Ladies sang O Canada ahead of kickoff with both countries' flags displayed on the field. In the CFL tonight, the Ticats host Montreal at 7:30. The Blue Jays were off last night. They start up a weekend series in Texas tonight at 8. And the Kitchener Rangers back on the ice for their home opener against Owen Sound. Puck drops at 7. Fans urged to attend early as the Memorial Cup Championship banner will be displayed. Light 92 weather. Sunshine to start the weekend. 22 this afternoon. Tonight, cloudy, 10. Sunshine tomorrow. Slight chance of showers and a high of 19. And a good chance of shower Sunday with a high of 20. Right now, it's 11 degrees in Brantford, 11 in Kitchener, 11 in Hamilton. I'm Stacey Englehart.
1: Thank you, Stacey. Enjoy your weekend, and I will see you on Monday. It's 8:04. Happy Friday, friends. September the 18th. It's the final weekend of summer. Fall arrives on Tuesday, so let's make this a great one. The Bengals are on Light 92, Southern Ontario's favorites.

We've got something you're gonna like. That's what I like. That's what I like. The Light Adventure returns for its 9th edition. 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

Southern Ontario's favorites. It's the birthday boy. Happy 26th to Alex Warren. That is Fever Dream. It is 10 after 8. Sun's up, blue skies, and it's Friday. Final week.

0: Light 92, Southern Ontario's favorites. That's Enrique with Escape. It's 8:17. This is the final weekend of the summer. Fall officially begins on Tuesday, although it's going to feel kind of like fall this weekend. Our high temperature tomorrow is only 18. It's going to be 19 on Sunday. That's the warmest we're going to get. Monday, 17 degrees. Great article here about some great things that you can do for the final weekend of summer. Number one, spend time outside. They say go for a hike, visit a park, or take a walk to break up all of the time that you spend indoors. We could get some rain on Sunday, so keep that in mind. It might mean that tomorrow and even today are outdoor days. Number two, wake up. This will be tough. Wake up at the same time as you do during the week on the weekends. They say you'll get more out of your weekend and you won't mess up your sleep schedule for next week. Number three, split the days between doing stuff and doing nothing. So for instance, you could spend today and tomorrow doing things like hanging out with friends, running errands, finishing your chores. Then on Sunday, treat that as a day to reset, do nothing at all. Try and split it up, even if you do mornings of chores and afternoons of chilling. That's what they're looking for here. And number four, get one thing done tonight. It could be something fun, like hanging out with friends, or not fun, like chores or something like that. Crossing at least one thing off your to-do list on Friday night is going to make you more enjoy the weekend, Saturday and Sunday. Whatever you're doing, have a great time. This is like prime time apple picking seasons, and they say this year's crop is fantastic. So that's a good option. There's a few fall fairs that are happening in the area this weekend and a whole bunch of festivals and events. Lots of opportunity to get out. Just make sure you take us with you on the iHeartRadio app or just set that preset at 92.1 FM.
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0: Dan's off today. Filling in is Sonia.
2: Most of the majors are still giving you a really good run this morning. 403 is looking good through Brantford, with that drive staying fairly light toward Hamilton. The 403 eastbound ramp from Garden Avenue, that does remain closed, though, for long-term construction. And Highway 6 southbound at Concession Road, we're still seeing construction taking up the right lane northbound and southbound. 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I'm Sonia Sash with Light 92 Morning Traffic.
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2: there will be something appealing for everyone as St. George Applefest returns September 19th and 20th. 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The Ancaster Fair goes down Friday and Saturday from 9 a.m. until 9 p.m. and Sunday from 10 a.m. until 5. And the City of Brantford, in partnership with the Brant Regional Association of Volunteers Administrators, is hosting a fall volunteer fair on Wednesday, October 7th at the T.B. Costain S.C. Johnson Community Center from 6:30 p.m. until 8:30. Visitors will have the chance to discover exciting ways to get involved, build new skills, and make a difference in the community.
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That's just a little bit of it. They did get pretty mixed reviews if you go through the social media comments. I'm just glad the anthem got played, and the Bills are going to do that all season now, they've announced, which is great to hear. It's 827 with Jennifer Page. This is Crush, Light 92.

Tegan and Sarah with Closer at 8:34. Good Friday morning. I'm Scott Fox, and this weekend, there's a couple of food-related items that I think you should know about. Number one, tomorrow is the annual 7-Eleven Bring Your Own Cup event. You can go to a 7-Eleven tomorrow with any creative container you want and get a Slurpee for $1.99 plus tax. In the past, people have taken like sports helmets, mason jars, pie tins, like you name it. They will fill it up with Slurpee, and you can do that too for $1.99 tomorrow. Meanwhile, tomorrow is the annual, and I'm not a huge fan of this, so I'll admit I have a bias here. It's the annual Talk Like a Pirate Day. Ahoy. A lot of people interested in that, I guess, because we do it every year. And I'm not sure where there's a Long John Silver's anymore. When I was growing up in Cambridge, there was one on Hespeler Road, but I don't know what happened to it. Now Long John Silver's, if you can still find one, is really leaning in to Talk Like a Pirate Day. They say guests who go in tomorrow to a Long John Silver's and talk like a pirate are going to get a free piece of hand-battered fish or chicken plank at participating locations. Now, here's the real eye-opener. If you dress like a pirate, you can claim a larger offer. It's a free two-piece fish or chicken basket. The restaurant says guests qualify with a simple ahoy or by wearing a full pirate costume. And hey, the timing couldn't be better. We are, what, 43 days away from Halloween? The Spirit Halloween stores are starting to pop up. It's the last weekend of summer. I'm sure that if you really want two free pieces of battered fish, you could find yourself a pirate costume tomorrow. I think the harder part is finding a Long John Silver's, but hey, that's on you. You got to really want those two pieces of battered fish to get that pirate costume. Have fun, whatever you're doing this weekend. This is Light 92, Southern Ontario's favorites.

your favorites growing up. Sweet dreams are made of these. Your favorite new favorites. I just might. And everything in between. Baby, it's 3 a.m. I must be lonely. Southern Ontario's favorites. Light 92.

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0: It was actually earlier this week. Sarah Bareilles' Love Song, Light 92, Southern Ontario's favorites. It's 16 outside, and it's shaping up to be a great day. Mix of sun and cloud. It's going to be 22, feeling 25. Tonight, a little bit chilly out there, 12 for the overnight low. Tomorrow, it'll be a mix of sun and cloud, 18. And then on Sunday, looks like we're going to get rain. There's about a 70% chance and a high 20 degrees. It's that time of year. They have released the finalists for induction into the Toy Hall of Fame. This has grown into be quite the thing. And the Toy Hall of Fame, if you've never been there, it's not that far. It's in Rochester, New York. It's a fairly fun place to go and visit for a day. So I'll tell you who the new nominees are. Then they're going to narrow this down with some voting, and then the council will make their picks. Eligible to go into the Hoff this year, Bingo. Just regular run-of-the-mill old-school Bingo is nominated. Bop It has been nominated, along with Care Bears, Mahjong, Monster High Dolls, the board game Mousetrap, Pokemon Trading Cards, Polly Pocket, The Slide, like the actual playground slide, that's considered a toy, the board game Sorry, Tickle Me Elmo, and Yahtzee. If you feel passionately about this and you think, you know what, Yahtzee is just such a great game, it's got to be in the Hall of Fame. An injustice has been done until now. No problem. Just Google it. Anybody can vote. And then eventually they'll whittle these down and we'll find out who's going into the Hall of Fame in late November. Back to you. This is Brian Adams, Light 92, Southern Ontario's favorites.

0: Late 92, Brian Adams, that's back to you. He just said it. It's 8:50. Good morning, I'm Scott Fox. I got to do a follow-up on something I talked about yesterday when I did food news. I was talking about this new Tim Hortons brew that they're going to be selling exclusively on WestJet flights. They say it was specially designed to drink at altitude. And I thought, does that actually make a difference? Does food actually taste different when you're in the air? I got a great DM on this. It says, hey, Scott, regarding the airplane coffee being launched, the mad scientist chef Heston Blumenthal did a study on airplane food. He concluded, our taste buds are interfered with by the vibration and sound. That's why nothing tastes the same and that airplane food needs to be specially adjusted accordingly. The coffee may actually taste different. Huh. I had no idea, but thank you very much for that insight. I appreciate it. It's 10 to 9 and a busy sports weekend is upon us. First off, I'll never miss the opportunity. Go Bills. They won last night, which is great. My weekend is so stress-free right now. The Bills already got their game over with, and they won, so I'm good. Like, basically anything could happen at this point. But I'm watching the Jays. They're in Texas tonight. It's an 8:05 start our time. They're taking on the Rangers, two games out of that wild card spot, and we're really getting down to the wire for the regular season here. So go Jays. They need to have a great weekend. Tomorrow, the Maple Leafs get back on the ice. It's a split squad game that they're going to play against Montreal. Half the team will play Montreal. The other half the team will play Montreal. Should be a lot of fun. Good luck and have fun if you're going. Tonight, the Ticats are in action. They host Montreal 7:30 at Hamilton Stadium. Tomorrow, the Argos are playing Edmonton at 3 o'clock at BMO Field. But we don't really care that much about the Argos around here. So go Cats, go. And there's a few other things too. Full slate of games in the NFL on Sunday. If you're a sports fan, wow, this one is for you.
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3: The morning rush is coming in pockets. 401 through Kitchener and Cambridge getting busier in both directions, particularly around Highway 8. 403 through Brantford is moving nicely, but the eastbound ramp from Garden Avenue that does remain closed for long-term construction. 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

0: Jade LeMack that is running home, and it's coming up on 9 o'clock. Weekend weather looks like this. Mix of sun and cloud today. It's going to be 22, feeling 25, and as you can see outside, it is beautiful. Tomorrow, it's going to be a mix of sun and cloud, 18 degrees. Sunday, we're going to get rain, but we might get to 20. That would be good. Monday, it's a mix of sun and cloud and a high 17 to kick off the new week. Have yourselves a fantastic weekend. Up next is the workday warm-up. After that, Anna Almeida is going to be in for your workday. Dave Creelman's here for the drive home today. He's got the quitting time quiz and a lot more. I will catch you right back here Monday morning from 5:30 till 9. Right now, the workday warm-up.
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Sean Desmond and Jamie Fine with Body on Light. Happy weekend to you, TGIF. Am I right or am I right? Happy Friday to you. It is September the 18th, and if you can believe it, this is the final weekend of summer. So fall officially begins Tuesday at 8.05 p.m. And again, I stress, where the heck has time gone? So get out there and enjoy. We're saying goodbye to summer on a good note. Today is going to be beautiful, nice mix of sun and cloud, and some good high. So if you can, get out there and feel that sunshine and say goodbye to the final weekend of summer on a good note. Little

0: Your favorites growing up. 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

to the 90s with Natalie Imbruglia and her hit Torn on Light 92. It's Anna, sun and cloud today, high of 22, but it's going to feel like 25 on your Friday. Yes, the last Friday of the summer. I can't believe it. So tonight, we're going to see partly cloudy skies, low of 12. Tomorrow on your Saturday, sun and cloud, chance of showers in some areas. The high will reach 19, so a little cooler than what we've been seeing. And then Sunday, cloudy skies, there is a chance of showers and a high of 20. Also, hopefully you held off until today to fuel up because gas prices did drop by 9 cents a liter overnight, which is nice. So the average now today is $1.80.9. So yes, at the end of the day, it's only a few bucks you save, and I can't believe we're happy to see $1.80, but still better than $1.90 and $2 a liter. So if you can save any money, hey, we'll happily take it.

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I feel it coming. That is The Weeknd and Daft Punk. It's Anna. Thanks for having me on. You're listening to Light on your Friday morning. So if you've ever forgotten a password, can't get into your Google account, oh my gosh, isn't it frustrating? I've been there more times than I'd like to admit. Well, Google is finally stepping up and they are promoting a video selfie option that can help people recover a locked Google account. Well, it took them long enough, but hey, regardless, it is here. So Google says it uses a model to check that the person is real and old enough. So it's an additional recovery option and it doesn't replace passwords or pass keys. But hey, I'll happily take this selfie option because then they know it's me and then I can get into my account that I thought was gone forever.

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9: Hey, it's Dana here. Grab your pen and write down all of these amazing concerts that are coming up for you this fall and winter. Teddy Swims is coming to Scotiabank Arena in Toronto on October 5th. This is a show you don't want to miss. I mean, he has legendary pipes. And speaking of legendary, Bruce Coburn is coming to Centre in the Square in Kitchener on October the 15th. The Jonas Brothers are back for round two in Toronto at Scotiabank Arena on October 24th with Will Ferrell's son, Magnus Ferrell, as a special guest. Pretty cool, right? Olivia Rodrigo is bringing her Unraveled tour to Scotiabank Arena for not just one show, but two back-to-back shows on October 26th and 27th. Journey is coming back to Toronto to Scotiabank Arena on November the 4th. Pentatonix are bringing their Christmas in the City tour to TD Coliseum in Hamilton on November 22nd. And Amanda Marshall is letting her talent reign at Massey Hall in Toronto for back-to-back shows December 5th and 6th. Stick around on Light 92 for more concert announcements, plus the chance to win tickets to see Pentatonix.
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Magic on Light 92. It's Anna and the Kitchener Rangers. They've named defenseman Andrew McNeil as their new captain for the 2026-27 season. So big congrats going out to Andrew, and you can see him tonight along with the team. It's their home opener. So you will see the Kitchener Rangers take on the Owen Sound Attack at the Odd. Puck drops at 7 p.m. And hey, the Rangers, they will raise its OHL and Memorial Cup championship banners before the game starts off. So it's going to be an action-packed night. Yeah.

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Your favorite Things Are Good songs. Your favorite It's Over songs. Southern Ontario's favorites, Light 92.

That was a club banger. Tayo Cruz there with Dynamite on Light. It's Anna. And the 12 finalists for the 2026 Toy Hall of Fame have been announced. And they include Bop It, Care Bears, Mousetrap, Pokemon Cards, Polly Pocket, Tickle Me Elmo, and Yahtzee. So those are just some of the finalists. I don't know how some of them aren't already in the Toy Hall of Fame. And I don't know how they're just going to choose three. That's going to be a hard a hard toss-up. My gosh, which three would you choose? I've been looking at the list, and ooh, I'm having a hard time myself. I'd like to say Care Bears, because that's what I grew up with. But Pokemon cards, people still play, and it's a staple, and they sell for a lot of money. Tickle Me Elmo, people still buy. People still play Yahtzee. Thank God it's not me who's going to make the decision, but the final three will be announced in November.

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4: 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Please don't.

Don't Stop the Music. That is Rihanna on Light 92. And Rihanna's daughter, Rocky, just turned one. And Rihanna shared some sweet videos of the birthday celebrations online. And keeping with birthday celebrations, Canada's oldest living person celebrated her 111th birthday. Marie Rosa celebrated Thursday with family and friends at a retirement home in Etobicoke. So she was born September 17th, 1915, and she's lived through both world wars. And get this, her father actually lived to 105 and her sister to 103. So happy belated birthday to you, Marie Rosa.

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1: Of course, I should never sing backups to such an iconic song like that. David Bowie and Queen with Under Pressure on Light 92. It's Anna, and we are playing Lunchtime Trivia on your final Friday of summer 2026. Can't believe it. And the question is this. 28% of people, they've admitted after seeing a gorgeous vacation rental online, they've done this. So what do you think that is? 28% of people admit they've done this after seeing a gorgeous vacation rental online. What have you done after seeing something like that? Feel free to call me, text me too. And if you're a first time texter, thank you. I love when you reach out. Make sure you do put in your name so I know who I'm chatting with. The number to reach me is 519-759-4212. 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And not only that, you can also see what other people are guessing too. So lots of different ways to get in touch. Again, the question is this. 28% of people admit they've done this after seeing a gorgeous vacation rental online.

0: Ace of Base with their classic I Saw the Sign on Light 92. It's Hannah. We're playing Lunchtime Trivia. And the question today on your Friday is this. 28% of people admit they've done this after seeing a gorgeous vacation rental online. What do you think that is? I know I've done this a time or two, not going to lie. All right, text me, call me, 519-759-4212, or you can post your answer up on our Facebook page, and you can go to light92.ca and submit it there, and it comes to me in email form. So can't wait to hear from you. Hey, Light.
1: Oh, hi, Anna.
0: Hi, Alex.
1: Hi, how are you?
0: I'm good. How are you?
1: Good, thank you. So I think I might have one or two answers.
0: Awesome. What are they?
1: Booking it ahead of time, or for an example, if it's during the fall and winter months, then they just book it ahead of time for next summer.
0: Not it, but that's a good one. Thank you so much for playing.
1: Oh, no problem. We'll just try again next time and always look forward to hearing from you. And you have yourself a good day and a good weekend.
0: You too. Bye, Alex.
1: Thank you. Bye. Bye.
0: Hi, Light, what's your guess?
2: I'm going to say look at your finances to see if you can book it.
0: No, but that is a good one for sure. Keep trying, okay?
2: Alrighty.
0: Bye.

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1: What do you think they'll be when they grow up?
2: Not sure. 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

Options by Cameron Whitcomb on Light 92. It's Anna. We're playing Lunchtime Trivia. And the question today is, 28% of people admit they've done this after seeing a gorgeous vacation rental online. And I am guilty. I have done this more times than I should. So what do you think it could be? Well, CC and Richard, they say dream about it because they'll never get there. Donna says, drove to the place to check it out. Nancy and Joy Fitch, they say search price and search location. AJ from Cambridge said they start dreaming, wishing they owned it. I know. Bruce and Sandy Handy say, Google the particulars and try to book the same. Dragon writes, absolutely nothing. Just close my eyes. Imagine, because I can't afford it. Listen, a lot of us are in that same boat, Dragon. Gary says he would book it and work remotely from that location. Oh, imagine you could do that. And for so many people do. I love it. Nadine and Cheryl, they say, I think that people might redecorate a room at a home after seeing a fabulous vacation rental. Yeah, use it as inspiration. Janice says, check reviews, make sure it is not a scam. Oh my gosh, I didn't even think of that. Good one. Chuck says, look it up on Google Maps or Street View to see what the surrounding neighborhood looks like. Very smart. And Elizabeth McGee says, fantasize that they might go there someday. So good. I love these answers. Not it. Elise Byrne says, check the cost online. And then Michael Mandula says, they use a service like Expedia to see what the cost would be. Okay. Seema says, book it right away. Tell family and friends about it. And then Angela Lee says, check on the website to get more information and see which dates are available or to book the rental. And then Arlene says, check the price and reviews. So good that you're checking the reviews. I need to do more of that. I'm always so like, oh, it's so pretty. All right. So those were great answers. They're not the answer for today's question. So you have time to get your answer in. 28% of people admit they've done this after seeing a gorgeous vacation rental online. Call me, text me, Facebook me, and submit your answer through light92.ca. Can't wait to hear from you.

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0: classic TLC and Waterfalls on Light 92. It's Anna. We're playing Lunchtime Trivia, and there's still time to get your guesses in. So the question today is this. 28% of people admit they've done this after seeing a gorgeous vacation rental online. What do you think that could be? Already, we got two winners, and I'll reveal who they are a little later. But first, Nancy guesses this. Look for something similar but cheaper. Hey, if you can get a good deal and it looks the same or close to, why not, right? Chuck says, make sure it's not a timeshare. Bob McFadden says, read the reviews. Liz says, decorate my house with a very similar look. Oh, so it feels like you're on vacation all the time. I love it. Stan says, save it to favorite so then you can go back and look at it again. And then Sheila from Waterford says, check to see if they can do a virtual tour of the place. Such great answers. Not the one I'm looking for. However, you still got time. 509-759-4212 is the number to call me, text me. You can post your answer on our Light Events Crew page on Facebook and through light92.ca. Hi, Light. What's your guess?
1: Yeah, book it right away.
0: No, that is a good one. I'm impulsive like that, too.
1: No, me too, hon.
0: Well, keep trying, okay? Thank you for playing.
1: You're welcome.
0: Okay, bye.
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1: Highlight, what's your guess?
2: Hi, my guess is, because my wife does this to me all the time, send it to your significant other or even a friend.
1: Yes, that's it. Send it to someone okay. And write, we need to go here.
2: Yes, that is exactly what happens to me on like the daily.
1: That's amazing. What's your name? Where are you from? You get bragging rights. And more importantly, your wife.
2: Steven, and I'm from Hamilton.
1: Well, you get bragging rights today because you knew that 28% of people admit that they've sent to someone that we need to go here after seeing a gorgeous vacation rental online.
2: Yep, lived experience. Can confirm.
1: Too funny. Well, thank you so much for playing, and I hope you have the best weekend.
2: You too. Thanks. Bye-bye.
1: You're welcome. Bye. And hey, he wasn't the only one that got it right. Seema, AJ from Cambridge, and Matthew all knew the correct answer today.

What a song. That is Golden on your Friday afternoon. You're listening to Light. It's Anna. So good news. IKEA is expanding its affordability push here in Canada. So the company is expanding its sellback program, which gives customers store credit for used IKEA furniture that can be resold. So IKEA is also asking governments to eliminate sales tax on used furniture to encourage reuse and reduce waste. So I think this is a good thing, and let's hope the government listens.

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For Daniel DeVegas on Light 92, it's Anna. And after an incredible season, the Brantford Bulldogs are back in action tonight. It's their home opener. They are taking on the Niagara Ice Dogs. 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
1: 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It's Mike Garrick here from Mike Garrick Dodge in Paris. 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

Doubt It's My Life on Light 92. It's Anna. I hope you're having a great Friday. And this weekend, the Toronto International Film Festival wraps up for another year. And when everything is said and done, it would have featured 293 films, and 61 of them would have been Canadian.

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J-Lo with If You Had My Love on Light. It's Anna, and maybe you're thinking about doing some traveling. You want to explore some different neighborhoods and different places from around the world. If you're not sure where to start, well, look no further than Time Out. They've released its annual list of the world's 40 coolest neighborhoods, and downtown St. Catharines, Ontario made the cut. It came in 9th place. Isn't that incredible? So Time Out praised its downtown for its local businesses, nearby wineries, waterfront charm, and historic architecture. And downtown St. Catharines actually beat out places in Rome, Venice in Spain, Lisbon, Portugal, and the list continues. So congratulations to them. The only other Canadian neighborhood to make the list was Mount Pleasant in Vancouver, which came in at number 35 on the list.

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1: Oh, thank you.
0: You're welcome. 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
1: Jeanette.
0: Jeanette. Oh, my gosh. 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You just picked up a $100 Lotto Max voucher. 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
0: Do you know how you'd spend the millions if you won them?
1: Travel.
0: Oh, right. 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
1: Yeah, for sure.
0: All right. 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
0: Oh, you too. 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

Daniel Powder with Crazy All My Life on Light 92. It's Anna, and it is the weekend, and there's so much happening in and around town, of course. One of the big events happening in Toronto tomorrow is that the Raptors are holding a block party at Jurassic Park to honor Kyle Lowry. It starts at 11:30, and Kyle will be there to celebrate. Also on Sunday, it's the 46th annual Terry Fox Run. It takes place across Canada, and over the years, they've raised $1 billion for cancer research in Terry's name.

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0: 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Traffic check.
1: 401's busy both ways around the 6 as though you have a stall eastbound near Highway 25. Right lane there blocked and westbound. Collector ramp to James Snow Parkway, a stalled vehicle left lane. But if you're heading 401 westbound as the 403 merges out in Woodstock, we have delays as you pass it through Norwich because of some construction. If that lights in light of themselves into your family, NIDA is a pesticide-free head lice treatment for people over the age of 2. 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I'm Dan Dealey. That's a look at Light 92 area traffic.
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Dave Creelman here saying happy birthday to our Light 92 Birthday Club members. 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Announcement coming up. Happy birthday to Annie Strazar's sister in Toronto. Happy birthday today. Margaret Koza celebrating today. Ken Person is celebrating today as well. And Natalie Noyes McClure celebrating today. Happy birthday, as is Candace Conacher of Brantford. And then also, this is tomorrow, Natalie Noyes of St. George celebrating. Mary Elizabeth Hoekstra celebrating tomorrow, as is Gary Williams. Happy birthday to you. And Sheila Shinkarook, Waterford, celebrating on Sunday, along with Matthew Griffin in Kitchener, Susan Mercer in Brantford. Happy birthday to you. Now, if it is your birthday today, you share it with pop star Alex Warren. 26 years young today. You also share your birthday today with Patrick Schwarzenegger, 33, son of Arnold, an actor. And you share your birthday with pop star Lucas Graham as well. And let's see, Jason Sudeikis. Ah, yes. Saturday Night Live and Ted Lasso fame. Very creative, talented, and funny dude. And Jada Pinkett, actress, 55 today, as is Lance Armstrong, cyclist. Now we'd like to say congratulations to our weekly winner, to Maria Coelho of Simcoe, who celebrated on Thursday. Happy birthday and happy belated, and congratulations. You've just won a pair of passes to Lighthouse Festival for the 2026 main season performance. Happy birthday to you if you're celebrating today, and if you'd like to join the club, just go to light92.ca. Enrique now, Bailamos, let's dance.

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Don't stop believing. Your favorite things are good songs. 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I was getting kinda used to being someone you love. Southern Ontario's favorites, Light 92.

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1: For those 410 drivers, best of luck. Northbound of the 407, a crash is blocking two left lanes, and then up ahead near Steeles, a stalled vehicle sitting in the center lane. So it's a little heavy there. Now back to a problem free drive in the 401, but it is slow going eastbound as you pass Town Line out toward Highway 25. Westbound off and on, delays beginning at James Snow Parkway, and slow around the Hamilton Majors, but it's 401 heading westbound past 403 split in Woodstock, thanks to construction. 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Exclusions apply. I'm Dan Dealey. That's a look at Light 92 area traffic.
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Kelly Clarkson on Light. Dave here. We were talking about the fact that you can use caffeine to help you solve specific problems. If it's a concrete situation where you need a specific solution, not necessarily creative. What about when your mind draws a blank? Well, you know, that pretty much means you're under a lot of stress. When you're stressed, your mind just goes AWOL. Like, what? You just can't figure things out. Powers of observation and recall are impaired by stress, and stressful situations like exams, courtroom testimony, and job interviews can all affect our memory. Yeah, when you need it most, right? Wow, how does that work? I don't understand that, but it does. And you drop blank, think, maybe you just got to take a few breaths and remove yourself for a bit and then go back at it.

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That's what I like. That's what I like. The Light Adventure returns for its 9th edition. 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
1: A triple threat of problems on the 410. Northbound past the 407. A crash. HOV and two left lanes blocked. Then up ahead at Steeles, we have a stall in the center lane. And then further up there, northbound past Steeles, a vehicle fire cleanup underway. And two right lanes are blocked. And we're looking at big delays around Hamilton and the majors there. And same thing applies on the 401 in both directions, especially approaching and heading beyond the sixes. 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I'm Dan Dealey. That's a look at Light 92 area traffic.
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13: Coming up September 24th to 27th is the return of the Ancaster Fair. 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On Sunday, September 27th, the Kidney Walk will be taking place once again at Harmony Square in Brantford. 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

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Dave Creelman here. Game one tonight, season opener for the Kitchener Rangers, 7 o'clock at the Odd. They're taking on Owen Sound, your defending champs, getting another season going. Go, Rangers, go.

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2: A triple threat of problems on the 410. Northbound past the 407, a crash, HOV, and two left lanes blocked. Then up ahead at Steeles, we have a stall in the center lane. And then further up there, northbound past Steeles, a vehicle fire cleanup underway. And two right lanes are blocked. And we're looking at big delays around Hamilton and the majors there. And same thing applies on the 401 in both directions, especially approaching and heading beyond the sixes. 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I'm Dan Dealey. That's a look at Light 92 area traffic.
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1: Oh, yeah. 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

0: 92, Quentin Time, Quiz Time. Hi, who's this?
1: It's Andrew.
0: Andrew, you're my first contestant.
1: All right.
0: All right. Are you all set?
1: Let's do it.
0: All right. Question number one. What fictional TV music family toured around in a multicolored school bus?
1: The Magic School Bus?
0: Sorry. Thank you. Not the answer today. Bye. Hi, Quentin Time Quiz.
2: How are you tonight?
0: Good. Who's this?
2: It's John.
0: John, well, I've got a question for you. What fictional TV music family toured around in a multicolored school bus?
2: Well, that would be the Partridge Family.
0: Yeah, that's what we're looking for. You got it. Number two, when it comes to music formats, what does CD stand for?
2: Compact disc.
0: Yeah. All right, you're rolling. Number three, what is the name of the fictional movie Male Model whose famous look was blue steel?
2: Elvis Presley.
0: Hey, thanks for playing.
2: Thanks.
0: Bye. Hi, Light 92.
3: Hi, how are you?
0: Good, how are you?
3: Good, thank you.
0: Who's this?
3: Marlene.
0: Marlene, we're on question number three already. Are you ready?
3: I'm ready. I'm also with my husband, Jason. Is that okay?
0: Of course. All the help you can get, sure. Assuming he's going to be some help.
3: he's very, very smart.
0: Okay, and here's the question. What is the name of the fictional movie Male Model whose famous look was blue steel? Sorry. Thanks for calling.
3: Thank you.
0: Bye. Hi, Late 92.
4: Hello.
0: Who's this?
4: This is Peter.
0: All right. Well, here we go. Question number three. What's the name of the fictional movie Male Model whose famous look was blue steel?
4: Zoolander.
0: Yeah. All right. You got it. And we're on number four, just like that. What company started out renting DVDs by mail?
4: International House.
0: Oh, wow. Hey, thanks for calling. Not the answer today.
4: All right, thank you.
0: Give me a call. It's your turn, and we're on question number four already. 519-759-4212. 759-4212.
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0: Light 92 Quitting Time Quiz underway. Hi, who's this?
1: Karen.
0: Well, we're on question number 4. Are you all set?
1: Okay. Hopefully, yeah.
0: All right. What company started out renting DVDs by mail?
1: Netflix?
0: Yeah.
1: Ooh.
0: You got it. And we're on to number 5 already for the prize.
1: Okay.
0: Back in the day, what did pressing star 69 on a landline phone do?
1: The previous caller?
0: Yeah.
1: Yay.
0: I would have accepted, called back the last number or gave you the last number, depending on the service at the time. That was a big trick. So who was that? Who called me? Hey, congratulations. You just won a pair of passes to the Royal Ontario Museum, courtesy of Attractions Ontario.
1: Awesome. Thank you.
0: You're welcome. Thank you for listening, and way to go. Yeah, we got it done. Some fun questions. Let's review. What fictional TV music family toured around in a multicolored school bus? That was the Partridge Family. When it comes to music formats, what does CD stand for? That was compact disc. And what is the name of the fictional movie male model whose famous look was blue steel? That was Derek Zoolander. What company started out renting DVDs by mail? Netflix. And back in the day, pressing star 69 did what on a landline? It either called back the last number or gave you the last number. Thanks for playing. We'll do it again on Monday and every weeknight at 5 for the Quitting Time Quiz.
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0: 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Traffic check.
1: 410 northbound past Deals Vehicle Park. Cleanup continues to block two right lanes. And you know what else continues? The slow go on the 401. And eastbound starts around Town Line and it goes beyond the sixes out toward Guelph Line. And westbound off and on delays past Jamestown Parkway to the sixes. Being told some construction in the middle of that as it is a wee bit out of our camera range. 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I'm Dan Dealey. That's a look at Light 92 area traffic.
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Dave Krillman here. Into the weekend we go. You're looking for something to do with the kids tomorrow? 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

0: 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Traffic check.
1: Stalled vehicle on the 403 westbound ramp to wander down. That's blocking the right lane. We also have reports of a problem eastbound on the 403 just past the link, as it is a little busy in the area, as we're still looking at delays on the 401 eastbound as you pass Town Line out to Guelph Line. Westbound off and on delays approaching Highway 25 to the 6s. That continues. And just watched a crash clear away on Wayne Gretzky northbound just before Henry Street. 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I'm Dan Dealey. That's a look at Light 92 area traffic.
0: 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The light side of Sunday on Light 92.
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Ellie Goulding, Love Me Like You Do. Dave Grillman here. Coming up Sunday, the annual Terry Fox Run. And tomorrow night at TIFF, the documentary on Terry Fox, Run Terry Run, will air. 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Do you know, over the years of the Terry Fox Run, they've raised over $1 billion for cancer research. And you can still get involved. Just go to terryfox.org.

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You're as cold as ice. 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Shine.

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0: 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Traffic check.
1: Well, the 401 off and on delays continue going eastbound as you approach the 6s and head to Milton, and westbound easing up a little bit, but again off and on delays from Highway 25 to 6 south as the Hamilton Majors starting to calm down a little bit, at least on the Link and the Red Hill, but still a little bit busy out there. 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I'm Dan Dealey. That's a look at Light 92 area traffic.
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Magic, good feeling about you on Light 92. Dave Krillman here in the last weekend of summer. Wow, and things are cooling down a bit. We got some clouds tonight and a low of 9. Tomorrow, sun cloud mix, a high of 19. Tomorrow night, showers in the evening and 11. And Sunday, good chance for showers and a high of 19. Almost sweater weather. Yeah, this is the last go of it for summer 2026. Autumn rolls in on Tuesday.

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0: Light traffic check.
1: We had a minor problem come and go on the 403 eastbound near Wilson, a stalled vehicle that was blocking the left lane. So if you were seeing any delays on the approach here and again heading toward the lane, now you know why. As the Hamilton majors have really improved. You know what isn't? The 401. It's still kind of busy going eastbound as you pass Town Line heading to Guelph Line this afternoon. Westbound, though, things are improving coming out of Milton if you're heading to the sixes. 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Exclusions apply. I'm Dan Dealey. That's a look at Light 92 area traffic.
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0: 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Sundays on Light with Tracy Lynn. 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